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1: Hello baby, how you been? You sure look good. You know it's been a long time since we've been together. You know I would like very much if we could tighten things up and kind of get back together again. But I'd like to ask you just one question.

Morales, Frank Arriola, Elisa Morales, I gotta see you right now. No, it has to be right now. Well, you're about to make a deal with a couple of players, Burnett and Cooper. They are Miami Vice.

0: I'm in. I'd like to have something done about it. You know, I've talked it over with my girls, and they don't seem to know anything.
1: So you don't mind if we speak to them?
0: No, of course not. I've given the lieutenant here their names and addresses.
2: Did Jen Larkin have any regulars?
0: Not that I'm aware of.

0: is not a problem that I can't fix. Cause I can do it in the mix. And if your man gives you trouble just to move out on the double, and you don't let it trouble your brain, cause away goes trouble down the drain.
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There she was, just a woman.

0: find. And we can act like we come from out of this world. Leave the real one far behind. And we can dance.
1: Su Radio 60 70 80, la musica mixata